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My nails out and I twitch on my thumb. I'm real nervous, but it sure is fun. Come on, baby. 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